0: Rádio Ponto, 24 horas no ar.
1: Oh, I'm obsessed with the way your head is laying on my chest. How you love the things I hate about myself that no one knows. But with you, I see hope.

0: Incredible, thank you. Do a song for us tonight. Seeing it's a very emotional night for me and you.
1: Vou direto, sem escalas, na rádio.